will fade eventually. So if our time is running out, day after day, we'll make the mundane a masterpiece. Oh my, my, oh my, my love, I take one look at you, you're taking me out.

0: 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O êxito toca em si.
1: Gotta get that. Gotta get that. Gotta get that.

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2: I don't know, man. I got a bad feeling about this. I think we should just beat it.
1: Stop worrying and just follow me.
2: Seriously.
1: I got this.
2: This girl is dangerous.
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It's a region of space where matter has condensed to such a high density that the gravity at its surface is so high that you cannot escape it. Even at the speed of light, you are forever trapped. It is the fabric of the space-time continuum warped back on itself. And once you fall in, you are never coming out. Cava do FM.

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0: 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Toca em si.
1: Dearest, sweet Aaliyah, I have trouble accepting the fact that you're gone, so I won't. It'll be like we went for a while without seeing each other. But I can understand why God would have wanted you close to him, because you truly were an angel on earth. In my own special way, I love you. I miss you.

0: Black hole is a region of space where matter has condensed to such a high density that the gravity at its surface is so high that you cannot escape it. Even at the speed of light, you are forever trapped. It is the fabric of the space-time continuum warped back on itself. And once you fall in, you are never coming out.
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I'm busy right now, but can you try again later? If it's Noble, please don't call me again.

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1: Oh, it's beautiful. But wait a minute, isn't this...
0: Yeah, yes it is.
1: But I thought the old lady dropped it into the ocean in the air.
0: Well, baby, I went down and got it for you.
1: Aw, you shouldn't have.

0: 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Clique e descubra o som que toca em si.
1: 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Clique, ouça e sinta. A rádio que toca em si.
2: You know, I was wondering, you know, if you could keep on, because the force, it's got a lot of power, and it makes me feel like